Drink it up. 50 years bout enough. Time to come back. They wanna call the bluff. Okay then, time to come back. What up? Hail King Huey, do it for fluid, you knew it was moving forever. Loop it, the truth is the movement was really too clever. Who is the newest to do it, pursuing a useless, polluted agenda? Too long to get they bullshit together, 50 years bad enough. Patient, gave him a 2-year grace. 6-6 came, then they saw the true face. Black on black on black, irate. Had them all running scared straight out the gate. Skin do show you who kin, that's it though. What's inside never been too simple. Syrup, he sip cause he can't taste his own. Drink it up, drink it up. You belong in every milliliter of. They tried to take out every military leader, but you was born to be a martyr, and that doesn't mean a thing because that body really me. Fill it up, your history is one you might consider killing for. This ain't the shit they taught you when you went to kindergarten. What you need to know is in the

Everybody wanna kill a moment for the moment, but they cannot kill what cannot die. There wasn't ever really an opponent for what they figured was only 3/5 human, and they thought they couldn't slay by disconnecting for the truth. But look, your brother George is back again and never did look fine. I said it's time to gather up another meeting of the Inus. Said they quit and could've killed him, and America can't either. And even sleeping since

of sugar. Jump back. Still here. Now what that tell you about death? Death ain't shit. You got to...

It's the lazy theologian, the clumsiest poet, stumbling through the poplar grove, and he doesn't even notice those toes bled a little. Bathrooms are sacred space if faith is under the left nipple. That's the king, no Martin Luther. You might have seen him riding on a green Martian scooter, clutching a Hewlett-Packard computer. Indeed, he's ageless like Trevor Thornberry. I don't worship Norse gods or stone fairies. At home on a cracked iPhone, alone and hairy, casting postmodernist abracadabra. It starts like this. Dun, dun, dun, dun, dun. I don't know. I thought they might have killed me, so I read the Hagakure on a very long drive from Chicago to here, holding

monochrome, this monotone is great. 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In its face? So we made a couple sticker packs and pretended we didn't hear when white fans said nigger fast. There's Pollo in this menudo. I'm the newest fellow in this group though, and they're all feasting on my naivete. I guess it's picture day. I guess it's pizza day. If purity of heart is to will only one thing, then you have some explaining to do. I can rap like an Afghan. I can rap like my last name was Black Man. I can rap like the son of Mike Ladd. Let me take out a full-page Vice ad that supposes it might ask if underground hip-hop was just one tight fad. This is an all-seeing eye-eye patch, if I might add.

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I just want to say thank you to Radio Blackout for having us in Torino. I love you all.

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0: 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That song I taught you? 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

0: Greetings in the name of His Imperial Majesty, Emperor Haile Selassie Rastafari. My name is Sister Rita Marley, and I'm just shouting you all, giving you a shout out to stay tuned to Radio Blackout, right? What's the number?
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0: Don't touch that. 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
1: 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I got the potion, the miracle remedy.
0: I got the poison.
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1: Only a few milligrams.
0: And as you run to the cosmos, the marriage of two wild tornadoes, in the union between pasture and sky, we used all parts of the buffalo.

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Right? And what we talk about is that we've got to start having brave and courageous conversations about this system will never work for us. Ever, ever, ever. It don't work for anyone. 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It's not working. 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

0: A shotgun.
1: Is a 16-barrel, 16-trigger abomination of a shotgun. I was expecting something high-tech. Instead, this looks like it was welded together in a shed somewhere in Yugoslavia.

barrel is pointing at something completely different than this barrel. And if you want to shoot it, there's no possible way to memorize which trigger correlates to which barrel. So, the best way to shoot it, and the only positive side of this weapon, is to shoot all 16 barrels at the same time by doing that thing that people do on the pianos.

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1: Allora, io
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3: Almost rock and roll, as they say in Ireland. 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
1: Dai, mandala. Facciamo un attimo di pausa.
2: Mandala.
1: Dai.
2: Si possono dire mandala?
1: Sì, sì.
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Well, people out there on the voice of the people and the voice of God, keep on listening to Blackout Radio Station with reggae culture, reggae prophecy, especially about Lee Scratch Perry and Mad Professor and Eddie Nova Shonium. Marcus Garvey, a man of black style.